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94 HJY, it's Kevin hanging out with you on a Friday night. 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Tap that microphone. You got 30 seconds to make a request. I'll try to get it on for you. Happy weekend. It's HJY.

94 HJY, you're a home of rock and roll. Coming up, a designer has created a shirt that is not picked up by AI surveillance cameras. So if you're up to something fishy, you're going to want to know what this is. The only downside is that AI cameras won't see you, but humans will see you, and that you have horrible, outdated fashion sense. That's coming up. It's HJY.

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94 HJY, your home of rock and roll. It occurred to me the other day, because I have the world's worst sense of direction, that had GPS not been invented, I would never get anywhere ever. I know one way to get to every place that I have to go. If there's a detour or construction, I just have to turn around, go home, and go to bed and try again tomorrow. Sorry, boss.

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94HJY, Bad Company, Rock and Roll Fantasy. I'm sure we've all had rock and roll fantasies that we'd want to be a rock star or maybe jam on stage with our favorite band. In my case, it would be Van Halen in the glory days. But if I had any rock and roll fantasy, it would probably be to have an intimate moment with Wonder Woman's Gal Gadot. Now, I know she's not a rock star or a musician, but if there is a power out there to grant a fantasy, or if I could grant myself my own fantasy, if I had that power, it's worth a shot, right? I mean, the worst the fantasy can say is no.

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The album was recorded on his 2009 solo tour. I'll post the video of that Interstate Love song on the 94 HJY socials.

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Kevin hanging out with you for this weekend. Hope you have a really good one. And yeah, we're going to play some Sex and Candy right now. Marcy Playground. Yeah, I wasn't paying attention. HJY.

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0: It's 94HJY, your home of rock and roll, ZZ Top. Yeah, so we just recently lost drummer Frank Beard from ZZ Top. And a couple of years ago, we lost Dusty Hill. But ZZ Top are touring, and you know, they got some fill-ins. Billy Gibbons is awesome, and I'm sure they sound awesome. They should put, like, a memorial Beard on stage for, you know, Dusty Hill. And, I don't know, Frank Beard, the drummer, shouldn't have a beard. But they should do something for him as well, because, man, those guys just grooved together as musicians. I read a story recently about the first time they jammed together, and like they just played for 3 hours straight and couldn't stop because it was sounding so good. They're like, yeah, I think we got a band here. And yeah, I think they do. Doug and Jen have tickets to see them. Mohegan Sun Arena, September 12th, all next week. Tune in. 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

It is 94HJY, your home of rock and roll. So heading into the weekend, do you have any plans? I mean, okay, I'm going to come clean. That's just something we say on the radio. I was going to say I don't care. I care. I just don't care to know them. But I certainly hope that you and your friends and family have a fantastic time. And I mean that from the bottom of my heart.

0: It's 94 HJYS. Some pretty major lineup changes here at the home of rock and roll. Of course, Paul and Al retiring yesterday after 36 years. So Doug and Jen from the afternoons, they're going to move to the morning slot for now anyway. Myself and Jim Shorts are going to be on that show as well. One thing that has not changed, though, is Kayla Midday. She's still going to be here. Also not changing, the 94-minute music marathon. Because, yeah, you need 94 minutes of commercial-free rock. 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Get on the job with Kayla, 94-minute music marathon on 94HJY.
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94HJY, your home of rock and roll. So I guess Violet Grohl, daughter of Foo Fighters Dave Grohl, lost her voice at a recent show. She's a singer, you know, kind of a rocker like her dad, so she lost her voice. Meanwhile, there is a chance that Dave Grohl could lose all of his instruments and not be able to play anymore if his wife does indeed file for divorce after he had a daughter out of wedlock. We'll keep you posted on that. It's HJY.

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94HJY, your home of rock and roll. It's Ryan. Welcome to your Friday night, everybody. I'm just sitting here missing Paul and Al. I'm sure you are too. That's why I got the Don Henley lined up, so that way you guys can like reminisce about, you know, summertime spent listening to them and think back on every single dirty joke you've ever heard.

0: You know, I was just wondering when we'd hit critical mass for putting protein in things. We may be there because scientists want to put algae, otherwise known as pond scum, they want to put it into your ketchup, get that protein level even higher. I know you have questions. So do I. Like, why do people who crave protein eat so much ketchup that that's the item of choice we need to add muck to? Like, now scientists said we could add it, said protein levels would go up from it. Just one little issue. Can't get algae to stop tasting like algae. Hey, maybe you like the taste of green slime that sits in a stagnant pool all day. We all wanted to be Ninja Turtles growing up. A lot of people would understand.
1: No required subscriptions, no trial periods, no surprise charges.
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0: It's Ryan here on 94HJY. Oh, I got this police report out of a Florida Chuck E. Cheese, and if this is well received, I will hunt these stories down each week. Because you gotta listen to this mess. 21-year-old was arrested in Florida because he went into a Chuck E. Cheese and beat up a 16-year-old who worked there. What did the 16-year-old do? Oh, he stole the older guy's girlfriend, knocked her up. And being Florida, yes, this girl already had a kid with the 21-year-old guy. I know I say I don't care for drama. This is fascinating, man. I'm not saying I'm going to watch like seasons of it, but like a few episodes of a TV show like this, I'd probably tune in. It's like a white trash Keeping Up with the Kardashians. No, wait. It's the same.
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0: 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I found this list that's really going to help anybody over 35 out, just looking out for my fellow man or fellow generation, whatever. Basically, it's just a list of things that are going to make you sound old, like instantaneously. You know, that Saving Private Ryan age transition scene thing, like right away. I probably sounded old with that reference. It's the gif where Matt Damon turns into an old dude. I probably should have led with that part. Right. If you say videotaping instead of recording, or if you call it a pound sign instead of a hashtag, yeah, you old dude. Calling it a pocketbook apparently is an old thing now. You gotta call it a purse. Or a satchel, if you're holding it for one of your dude friends. Supper instead of dinner. That kind of more regional, right? Yeah, whatever. I will say, if you call pants slacks, like, yeah, dude, just get AARP on the phone. Ironically, what you call time can get you labeled. Like, saying it's a quarter past, you might be an old guy. And I might be just moving one step closer to a Jeff Foxworthy comedy career.
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94HJY, Rival Sons, Shooting Stars. I've got some Tom Petty in the waiting coming up for you right now. My favorite fact about this song, or at least the album that it came from, is that, I mean, his record label wanted to charge a dollar more than the $8.98 that most records were. But Tom Petty then named the album $8.98. And, you know, there's just not enough room for another price sticker, man.

0: 94HJY. If we were to meet aliens right now, this very second, most of you wouldn't even be scared, because this recent survey saying more people would be like curious than frightened. Feels like the plot of every horror movie, aliens or not. So yeah, actually it does sound right. Right? Yeah, 37% of those people believe in aliens more than they did a year ago. Thanks, government leaks. But generationally, it is much more likely a young person believes aliens out there than an old person. You'd think the closer you were born to the incident in Roswell, the more you believe, or at least more episodes of X-Files you've seen. But then again, the older generation does think the government does a bang-up job, so I guess I'm not that surprised.
1: Does your child want to be a star? Are they dreaming of the spotlight? Nairobi.
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0: Your home of rock and roll, 94HJY. Oh, football is almost here. Can you feel it? Like, yeah, that last preseason game for really the only team that matters was Thursday. So, yeah, real, actual football. I can feel real emotions over it so soon. I always try to catch a game because, you know, tailgating is just the best. You're drinking outdoors. Someone always goes all out on food. Cornhole rocks. Always can't wait to get my tailgate on. The internet agrees, so I have right in front of me the best tailgate food ranking. But it's all chalk. Hamburgers, number one. Chicken wings, hot dogs, sliders, brisket. Ooh, that does sound good. I'm no fancy man, but like tailgate steak tips, maybe top of my list. You marinate them night before. Maybe you got a half-decent tailgate going right away. I do see some people got real weird with suggestions on this list. I'm assuming they were Raider fans, because trail mix, oatmeal raisin cookies. Like peanut butter and jelly sandwiches, not a tailgate food. They're a, we forgot to buy food the night before, so grab that Uncrustable out of the freezer kind of food.
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They're playing Mohegan Sun Arena September 12th. 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

94HJY, do you guys know what the first CD that was ever made and sold in the U.S. was? It was Bruce Springsteen, Born in the USA, 1984. But here are the Doors.

0: Now, I can't tell if this is hilarious or terrifying, but a man in Florida is robbing gas stations dressed as Michael Jackson. At least he's rocking the one glove, a sun hat. He possibly moonwalked away. Details are light. They haven't caught him yet. They did say he used a ruse. Oh, my God. Please be the Thriller dance. Sorry. To distract the clerk so he could take $670. And they say crime doesn't pay. Kind of feels like the rest of the world already got in on the smooth criminal joke before me, so I'll just keep it as a mention and humble you as you're yelling it at your radio right now.
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alcohol is never the answer. Unless the question is, where'd all my money go? Or what happened to me last night? Or why are my pants in the oven? 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

0: 94 SJY, your home of rock and roll. Have you ever wondered how many potatoes you consume in 1 week? No? Maybe I'm just Irish? Yeah, most people don't go that heavy on the taters. It's understandable. According to this poll by someone with way too much time in their hands, most people just eat them as french fries. And that checks out. I like french fries. I like the ultimate food form. Easy to eat, typically cheap. Hell, even Taco Bell sells fries now for some godforsaken reason. But mashed, I always felt was going to be number one. And only like one fast food restaurant really cracked that code, looking at UKFC. So I get why french fries kind of took them over. Now, baked potatoes, that's really fallen off. Mostly because Wendy's made it seem like I could cook one in 2 minutes. But, you know, like at home, that's like a 45-minute affair, dude. I guess the answer to what potatoes you like could have been whatever has the most cheese, sour cream, and bacon on it. Speaking of that, where the hell are potato skins on this list? The injustice.
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0: Hey, it's Ryan here on 94HJY. I wanted to talk emails with you guys. Now, I don't need yours. I'm not a mailing list for every website ever created. But I'm curious about the domains, because if I were to guess, you're using Gmail, right? Kind of feels like the odds for that are pretty decent. Maybe Yahoo, maybe Outlook. Hell, if you're rocking an AOL.com, man, you signed up for a lot of CDs. But if your email still has Hotmail.com at the end, you should probably keep it. It's kind of rare now, unique. Well, unique as long as no one else got too lazy to update it, because Hotmail was Microsoft's domain before they switched to Live and then to Outlook, so it's like second-generation email. It's like your email's grandparents. I mean, it's not worth anything. Any changes to it, they're probably going to update it against your will, but, you know, try to keep it so I can use this content again.
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7: Are you struggling with symptoms of chronic hives with no known external triggers? Living with chronic spontaneous urticaria, or CSU, can be frustrating, especially when symptoms last months or even years. CSU is a long-term condition that often requires ongoing treatment. Rhapsido, remibrutinib, is an oral prescription treatment that's taken twice daily with or without food for adults with CSU who continue to have symptoms not controlled with antihistamines. It should not be used for any other forms of hives. Rhapsido may cause bleeding and risk may increase if also taking a blood thinner, so tell your doctor right away if you have any signs or symptoms. Also discuss immunizations, as you should not receive

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0: Your home of rock and roll, 94HJY. I found a map of which states spend the most on hair care products, and I was about to toss it out before I realized, wait, does that include both genders? Because, yeah, like, of course ladies are spending more on their hair. They got more of it. But that also feels like it changes the older you get, because, you know, if you're rocking a bald patch like myself, I'm going to need some money to deal with it. It's not great. So now I think I stumbled on the map showing me these dudes are just fighting hair loss the most, because that's the beauty of the internet. I can just interpret this data how I see fit. That is also the worst part of the internet, I know. So the most bald men in New England, it's probably Massachusetts. Rhode Island's third, in New England at least. Because there seems to be a lot of guys fighting male pattern baldness in the Mississippi and Arkansas. Because that feels right. North Carolina has a couple of cue ball citizens. I should probably prepare for some angry email I'm going to get from the makers of this map, huh? Yeah, hope it doesn't stress me out. Make another few hairs jump ship. That was their plan all along, wasn't it?
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August is almost over, and next month we have iHeartRadio Music Festival presented by Capital One. That's right, September 18th and 19th in Las Vegas. We're talking a ton of performances, man. I heard like 16 artists. Yeah, Muse, Weezer, Snoop Dogg, tons. And while the world's listening to iHeartRadio, you could be there. Yeah, in Vegas, catching all of it live. 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

94HJY. I kind of wanted to talk about this in the morning because, I don't know, maybe somebody's really into, like, fast food breakfast, but I got, like, this fast food review report, and it's not great. No. And the self-awareness by the fast food companies, I'm not here for it, man. Yeah, sure. You know your food sucks. You're still charging me. You know what? I'm getting into it a little too quick. You should probably listen to some Don Henley. We'll all calm down. And then, yeah, I'll bitch and moan after it. Sound good? Sounds good.

0: It's Ryan on your home of rock and roll, 94HJY. People have a lot of complaints about our current American situation, but weirdly and appropriately, the one I hear the most about is how expensive fast food has gotten. And yeah, that would be a confession from everyone who says that, because that means they eat a decent amount of fast food, so much so that it affects their budget. But they're right. Like, fast food is as much as, like, sitting down at a chain restaurant. Like, can we at least get, like, McDonald's or Burger King or Wendy's to agree that they may be gouging us a smidge? No? Oh, all they said was that the food quality slipped a little? Oh, well, that too. Yeah, yeah. I really don't care about quality when everything was a buck, though. Like, BK said their nuggets have gotten worse. They're sorry. Wendy's says they've been focused too much on snarky tweets, not enough on food quality. Again, not one peep about lowering prices. Also, this was classic admit we messed up, but also never mention we're going to fix it kind of corporate speak. AKA, enjoy that $18 Big Mac and, you know, stop bitching.
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Doug and Jen have your chance to win a pair of tickets to see ZZ Top. That's right, Mohegan Sun Arena, September 12th. That show is right around the corner. So get ready to be a Sharp Dress fan. 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

0: What a song to go out on. It's Ryan here on 94HJY. That's right, I gotta head out for the day, but I'll be back tomorrow morning, bright and early, ready to get you guys through your Sunday. Or maybe you wake up to all hungover and you throw something at that radio that's playing it. Oh, that's the dream. If I could just be the voice someone throws a shoe at or, you know, is wicked hungover to and is just complaining. I got some real weird life goals, man. I got to work on that. Maybe I'll start today when I'm not working because I have to leave. But I'll talk to you tomorrow. Bye.
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0: 94 HJY, your home of rock and roll. What's going on? It's Rob. Well, the Smashing Pumpkins added to the lineup of the iHeartRadio Music Festival. So finally, something for us to talk about other than Weezer and Muse and the Goo Goo Dolls. 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Who the hell can complain about that? 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

0: 94 HJY, earlier this month, we lost Frank Beard of ZZ Top, but after a couple of days off, they got back on the road. It's the only thing you know when you're a musician like that, right? Billy Effin' Gibbons has been around forever. Now he's got Elwood filling in for Dusty and someone else behind the kit, and they will be at Mohegan Sun September 12th. So get ready. Doug and Jen have your tickets all this week. It's HJY.
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94HJY, your home of rock and roll. What's going on? 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

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You are hanging here with your best bud, Steph. And coming up, I have got a stoner superstition that I absolutely believe in because I have learned this lesson the hard way. We'll talk about what it is coming up after Rival Sons.

Screaming obscenities is faster, cheaper, and more satisfying.

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We got your chance to win tickets to some awesome concerts. And also Linkin Park's Unshattered movie that tells the band's story like you've never seen it before. You can win a pair of tickets to that. 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We've also got tickets to see Blackberry Smoke at Indian Ranch September 30th. And Government Mule and Friends is celebrating Mule Year's Eve at MGM Music Hall at Fenway on December 31st. 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
0: 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Free never sounded so good.

Foo Fighters, my hero. Speaking of, I got a TV update. Doctor Who reunion is happening on Only Murders in the Building. And of course, we need to talk about what the heck is going on with Dana in the pit. Coming up after Pink Floyd.

0: going on, it's Steph. I got a quick and exciting TV update for us. Okay, some good stuff coming up. So Only Murders in the Building Season 6, they've added some new cast members, and it's basically like a Doctor Who reunion, okay? We've got Jodie Whittaker, Peter Capaldi, and, yes, my favorite doctor, David Tennant. I'm so excited. I got to catch up on Only Murders. I think I made it halfway through season 4, and then ADHD got the best of me. But also wouldn't be me if I didn't give us an update on The Pitt. So Catherine Nassa was talking, like teasing some stuff about, you know, the writers. They're pushing Dana into some new territory on season 3. And Dana is having a tough time this season. And I'm just like wondering why, like what is going on? But from what it sounds like, she's also like having a rough day. Now, is it personal? Was the ER falling apart with Robbie gone? He's finally back now. Like, I just need answers. So, you know, January can't get here fast enough as far as like The Pitt is concerned, but you know, I will thoroughly enjoy fall since Halloween is my favorite season.
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And our iHeartRadio Music Festival, presented by Capital One, is back September 18th and 19th in Las Vegas. Two nights, one stage. We got performances by Weezer, Muse, Goo Goo Dolls. Smashing Pumpkins was just added to the lineup as well. And many, many more. So while the world is listening on iHeartRadio, you could be there in Vegas enjoying the festival live. 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

0: panic, did I send that naked pic to the right person moment right after we sent it?
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0: 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A new fear unlocked. A doctor in Virginia was asleep, dreaming that a little mouse was trying to crawl into her mouth. She wakes up, reaches for it to try and pull it out of her mouth, realizes it's not a mouse. It's a bat actually trying to get into her mouth. I mean, this is horrifying. So she and her husband managed to catch it. She went to the ER and started rabies shots. Thankfully, though, the bat tested negative for the rabies. But listen, once I knew it didn't have rabies, I'd be like, okay. Here's the thing. Like, we're bonded now, okay? Friend, you were literally in my mouth. Like, yes, go about your little bat life, but come back and visit me occasionally. I love bats. They're so cute. Just, you know, I'd be like, you know, you have to stay out of my mouth this time. You know, I'll leave, like, you know, snacks out for you or whatever. But, yeah. Personal space is good. But bats are so cute. I was watching them last night at my parents' house. We had, like, two earlier this summer, and they definitely had babies. There was, like, five flying around last night. It was awesome.
1: This is the story of the one. The one who keeps...
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clothes, and I am wanting and waiting patiently for Halloween, but getting excited because 94HJY's Metal Zone is welcoming Purchase Street Records Halloween Party on Sunday, November 1st at the Met in Pawtucket. So you can see All Sinners and The Morning Noise featuring Steve Zing of Danzig and Samhain. And then special guest Pink Acoustic Rock and Roll will be there as well. 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

0: 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What's going on? It is Scarpetti checking in on this lovely Saturday afternoon. Coming up, we got some great stuff, including Boston, Eve 6, Blue Oyster Cult, and we're going to throw in the new one from the Rolling Stones album that just came out about a month ago. It's 94 HJY.
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It's 94 HJY with the latest in the Rolling Stones. That is In the Stars off their latest album, Foreign Tongues, which came out about, what, a month ago? I believe so. Yeah, I've been rocking that album for about a month. Absolutely love it. It's amazing how great it is, how these guys are still putting out great music at this stage of the game. I mean, think about other bands that have been at it for almost 50 years. You know, they put an album out and you're like, ah, yeah, that's all right. And it just gives you an excuse to go see them when they do a new tour. But they're not usually putting out an album that you want to sit there and just listen to continuously. You know what I mean? Speaking of touring, still haven't heard anything about them going out on the road to support this new album. I'm hearing maybe something might happen in 2027, but don't hold your breath. It's 94 HJY.

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Foo Fighters on your home of rock and roll. It's 94HJY. Those guys, they just played an orchestra show out in LA at the Hollywood Bowl about a week and a half ago. If you haven't seen any footage yet, absolutely fantastic. Hop on YouTube, go on Instagram, seek that stuff out. Seeing them play Everlong with the full orchestra and backup singers was just something that I didn't think I had to have on my bingo card this year. It's 94HJY.

0: 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Going to have the Goo Goo Dolls, Weezer, Smashing Pumpkins, and you could be there. That's right. Three chances every day this week to hear that keyword and then text it off and then hopefully get a trip out there for you and a friend. 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

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What does that mean? Well, it means that if you download the free iHeartRadio app, you can take us with you no matter what you're up to today. Okay? Make sure you get it. And the great thing is, while you're listening to 94 HJY, you can actually sign up for a bunch of contesting for concert tickets. 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It's 94 HJY.

0: It's 94 HJY, your home of rock and roll. What's going on? It is Scarpetti. Sadly, our time together has come to an end, at least for now. I know, it's okay. Kat's coming up next. She's going to take you through the rest of your night, right up to the House of Hair, and then I'm back again at midnight for another edition of the Metal Zone. Thanks for hanging out. I'll talk to you then. It's 94 HJY.
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0: 94 HJY, your home of rock and roll. Can you believe end of August? It's not quite the end of summer yet. We still have plenty of summer to go. Of course, those kids are back to school soon, thank God.
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